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0: 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We can take that run from Rescue 47 in our district.
1: 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Rescue 47, you're clear.

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Yes, sir. Can you add me to 424 West Page Avenue with Rescue 15? I'm en route.

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Looks like it's going to be a double bump with engine 1 and truck 11.

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1: Affirmative.
0: Was there an apartment number on that? Engine 14 is looking for him.

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1: 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I was on page with rescue 15.
0: 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I'll go ahead and clear engine 14. 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

0: 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Hey, we're clearing up from the hospital. We might be able to beat Rescue 75.
1: Rescue 34, go ahead and hit clear 10, I'll swap you. Rescue 34, you now got the motor pedestrian accident, engine 59 on scene, CF on servers westbound, Elam Road. Rescue 35, you clear.

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0: 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I'm already on scene.
1: I received rescue 75. I'm swapping backwards, 74. Correction, rescue 34. Rescue 75, I got you back on the motor pedestrian accident at 59 on scene, CFON, Elam. Rescue 34, you clear.

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1: 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Rescue 25, we now got this Delta breathing difficult. Engine 46 in route, 7728, Ryan Ridge Drive. Rescue 33 clear.
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0: 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Still no ETA.
1: Engine 59, receives. We have the caller on the phone right now. On the phone with him right now.

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1: Rescue 73, this came from the police side. Have you tried to call that?
2: That's a negative. We're going to try going in with the hall, see if it's in there.
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1: 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We're not going to be staging. This is a ruck from earlier where the suspect already fled the scene.

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0: We just got assigned this runoff of Forest Lane. Want to confirm, comments say Rescue 43 was just can disregard on line 7.
1: That's affirmative. Rescue 43, you disregard.
0: Appreciate it. Thank you.

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0: 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Did you want us to upgrade it to a medical emergency or injured person?
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1: 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We'll let you know when they're en route.
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1: 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We got a red bar. Can you repeat that address for us?
0: 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You're going to a service call at Holland and Wheeler. 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

0: 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In Gen 53, we're also getting R.L. Thornton at Buckner. Could you let us know what you've got?
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0: Yeah, update this to East RLT, westbound at Buckner.
1: East RLT, westbound at Buckner, standby.

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0: We don't know. We went to Pennsylvania and didn't find anything. 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
0: 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Mm-hmm.

0: 44, stand by. We're talking to police now.
1: 3-2, there's nothing about police. What about Pennsylvania?

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1: 20.
0: Per comment number 40, can you confirm that the wreck actually is where it says it is?
1: Stand by.

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1: Engine 20, please read comment 43, or 42. It's supposed to be on the far left shoulder just before Preston.
0: I just wanted to receive, thank you.

0: the information you have. If you found nothing on Fleetwood and nothing found on Pennsylvania, there's a callback number, but that's all we're going to have.
1: 24, Steve.

0: Dallas Police, Charlie 602 to engine or truck 20. Truck 20, go. We finally found it. It's eastbound LBJ proper, right before Hillcrest, left shoulder. We're out with it with some TxDOT trucks.
1: Andrew 22, that we see the, did you say LBJ proper as if not on the TxDOT?
0: That's correct. It was OnStar gave us that TxDOT.
1: And what was the cost for the end? You said it's not right.
0: Yeah, we're actually eastbound, almost directly under the Preston Road overpass.

0: I just wanted a 660 for that transmission. I think the address to LDJ Freeway eastbound at present.
1: Received. We've got you updated. LBJ Freeway eastbound at present. Is that correct?
0: That's what DPD is saying. Yes, thank you.
1: Received.

0: 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Can we get a rescue to this location for breathing difficulties?
1: 3-2, stand by.

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0: 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We'll let you know when they're en route.
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0: See about anything down there past Coy?
1: Yes, sir. We found the wreck. It's going to be a little ways past the Coy exit over on the other side of the hill.

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Way Truck 57. Updated address for this NBC is going to be LBJ westbound underneath Coit. Right at the exit 20 for Hillcrest Park.

0: 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Eastbound 30 in Longview.
1: Engine 44 is going to be en route to 30 in Longview, eastbound.
2: Truck 19 to truck 3, y'all can disregard. It's going to be the same accident if you want to disregard whoever's responding with you also.
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0: Yes, sir. We're clear. 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
0: 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We just rolled up on it.
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0: 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Oh,
1: we should be out to LBJ eastbound right now.
0: The car is 56, the car is zipping or 9-1 and are destroyed.
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0: engine 56, go ahead.
1: So your exact location is going to be the same, LBJ eastbound in Coit?
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0: I see y'all got a hold of Dart. I need y'all to get a hold of the McKinney Avenue Trolley Authority. We do got a line on fire. They're going to have to cut this from the substation.
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0: The McKinney Avenue Trolley Authority. 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
0: 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Are you 22?
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0: We made it all the way down to Walnut Hill, northbound. We're turning back southbound. Y'all see anything?
3: It's going to be at Park and Central intersection. Y'all just disregard.
0: 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Thank you.

0: Engine 19 to truck 19, you can disregard. We try to call back, no answer. Both eastbound and westbound in Kennedy.
1: Where is it?

0: Institute, Engine 43 on Channel 1. We will westbound LBJ to northbound Stevens. We didn't see anything. You guys can describe.
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0: 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Can you put us on portables for about 30 minutes? 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
1: Yeah, this isn't the patient. Do you have a... Can you try to call back? I'll get back to the engine. I'll give a shot. It's the wrong address.
0: Standby, engine 23.

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1: Received. I just tried to call back also. You can, truck 23, you can disregard. 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
0: And truck 23, you also can disregard, yes, sir.
1: Truck 23.

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0: You guys mind notifying Dart, the Dart trolley over here, the car's on the tracks, they'll need to shut down both ways. One train's here and already shut down.
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Engine 53, engine 31, engine 32, truck 53, truck 39, battalion 10, battalion 1, engine 29. Structure fire reported 9743 East RLC. Bus 530074. Time 1159. Command 5, stack 6. Command 5, stack 6.

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1: Front, reconvene Rescue 27.
0: Rescue 18. 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

0: 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Rescue 37 is on location.
1: Go ahead. We're clear enough from the hospital. We could take that run from Rescue 42 in our district.
0: Rescue 42, disregard.
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0: Engine 50, can you assign a second rescue for a total of two for this incident?
1: You got rescue 52 assigned.

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Engine 50. 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Three vehicles, not including a dark bus.

0: It's just creepy. They have under kill. Just nobody found yet. Do you need input, three?
1: No, we're just trying to see where they were. One of the vehicles, the vehicle that caused the incident, came off the highway and T-boned another car into the bus. All passengers are extricated, but we also need another rescue for a total of three.
0: Do you need a 780 assigned?
1: Not at this time.

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1: The comments sound like we're going to the victim's house, not the, the suspect's house, not the victim's house. Are we needed there?
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0: 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Rescue 11. Rescue 11 is clear enough from Baylor. Can you give us that run from Rescue 8 at 5134 Hall?
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1: 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We'll get that run from Rescue 38, please.
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And it ends at 18. Ends at 18. Can you have an ambulance to this rug?

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0: 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Is this possible, double bump? We got the same comments in both runs from Rescue 30 and Rescue 43.
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1: That's the negative truck 20.
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1: You got rescue 43, truck 20.

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0: Do we have any further information for this run? 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
1: Stand by. Line 6 is second floor, suite 2A, room 49. 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
0: Can you get a secondary location to where DPD moved this incident?
2: We just drove southbound, didn't see anything. 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

0: 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Let's be 18. 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All that's in the comments.
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1: Receive a fire in one of the apartments, initial 5-6. Attention, engine 11, engine 45, truck 11, truck 18, battalion 9, battalion 3, rescue 11, engine 27, structure fire reported, it's going to be at 120, Turtle Creek Boulevard, apartment 473, it's going to be the Alexan River Edge apartments, it's going to be Cross Street Irving, box 01, triple lot 7. Time's going to be 15:15.
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1: 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We have a red bar. Rescue 8.
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2: 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We got waved down, and this isn't the patient in the comments.

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1: Thank you, to continue on. That's in there, I guess. Appreciate it.
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0: 5.
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0: Rescue 5.
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1: We never made it to the listed address. Rescue 8 approached 4919 Gaston Avenue and got waved down for a medical emergency. We need a rescue assigned to the previous run.

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1: 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Rescue 8's dealing with 4919.
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0: 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Oh, Rescue 40 seconds. 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

Engine 40. We're clear to take that run from truck 40. Engine 40, you have to run on Cliff Creek crossing, truck 40 in disregard.

0: 270 and clear for rescue 54, chest pain, LBJ freeway eastbound in Bonnie View.
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0: Is this truck 39? You're hardly readable.
1: That's negative. This is truck 34.
0: 36?
1: That's what's not good. We were assigned to the box on Turtle Creek. It shows us the route we're at once, but it doesn't show us the sign to the box on NTC.
0: Truck 36, I show you at scene of the structure fire, is that correct?
1: We're at the negative, we're at one staging per comments on NBC.
0: Okay, I'll let Channel 5 know you're staging for the comments.

Jim. Truck, Tim. So I wonder if you got any more information about the direction of travel. We've got a lot of traffic. Southbound hallway. Both downwards. Truck 10, can you repeat your transmission? Yes, sir. Truck 10, can you check the direction of travel, please? We've got what appears to be a backup on the southbound hallway. Steve, stand by, we'll check.

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Truck 10. And Truck 10, all of these police permits are not making much sense. Are they, is this, it's going to be northbound above Frankfurt?

0: 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We're trying to get in hold with police now so we can get a better location for you.
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0: 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We'll exit Keller Springs and check it out, and then we'll update you if you're not already.
1: Truck 10 received. We have exited Keller Springs on the southbound side. Let us know if you see anything in Frankfurt.
0: 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Please go to 16.

0: 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Springs and looking for Nevada truck vehicle. Rescue 53. Rescue 53. Can you put us back in service?
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0: 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Here, we'll take a call off Engine 6. Hey, Engine 3, you got the run on Ross Avenue. Engine 6, you can disregard.
1: 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Thank you, Engine 3.

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0: 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Engine 8, we'll get a rescue location. Engine 8, you have rescue 4 assigned.

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1: 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Portable.
2: 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We just cleared up from our last run. We can take that run off for rescue 44.

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Engine 53. We came across a wreck on John West and Booker. Will you put someone else on 27 or 7 Klondike? DFR is not involved.

0: 53 who got you in a motor vehicle accident, John West and Buckner. Do you need a rescue there as well?
1: Stand by on that. We'll keep you posted.
0: Receive. When you get a chance, just add comments about the motor vehicle description for police.
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0: 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We're clear. 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
0: Engine 42, can you also repeat that address for me, please?
1: I got an outside fire reported at West Ledbetter and South R.L. Thornton Service southbound. Again, that's going to be at the intersection of Ledbetter and South R.L. Thornton Service southbound.
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0: 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We can take that runoff, Rescue 42, with our engine.

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1: Rescue 33.
0: Go ahead.
1: We're clear. We'll get that run. Rescue 52, please.

0: Rescue 52, you have the motor vehicle accident. Rescue 33, you have the Charlie medical emergency.
1: Now that that highway run come in, us and Rescue 52 would actually have to cross paths, so I guess let us have the highway run and let Rescue 52 have Monte Carlo.
0: Yes, sir.

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1: Go ahead.
0: 5074, could y'all let the PD side know that we're going to be going to Presby Post 3, please?
1: Receive.

0: 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Yeah, engine 44, you can cancel also.
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0: Is DPD assigned? They just want PD. They don't want any medical.

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1: 218.
0: I want y'all to look at it.
1: Truck 4, you can disregard. 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
1: 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We could be Rescue 25 to Brook Valley.

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0: 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Did you see anything on your way down?
1: No, we're at Keith now. 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
0: 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Truck 33660, nothing found. 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

Attention, engine 14, engine 15, engine 45, truck 33, truck 4, battalion 6, battalion 9, engine 25 is Rick, structure fire reported, 415 West 12th Street, Cross Street, Cole, Cali Dolce. Cross Street. That's 5-6. 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

0: Rescue 15. 15 is requesting to get assigned to that box at 415 West 12th Street.
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0: 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We're not finding anything. 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
1: 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We didn't find anything, but your business name's Target. 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

0: 59 to 660. Ivan, you have a white Jeep Cherokee that's going to be in the left-hand shoulder, out of traffic. DPD showed up on scene and said that we were leaving it to let the citizen come back and get it. If you get any more calls, it's going to be eastbound on at St. Augustine.
1: You see white Jeep Cherokee on the shoulder road. Truck 59 is added to your comments.
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1: 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Can you add a rescue to our run for a medical emergency?

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0: Appreciate it. Thank you very much.